0: Give me the last traffic you see there.
1: Team 4, the saucer coming from Powerhouse Hill is going to be across the road from the ballpark.

Yeah, right at this neck with him. He's not shooting towards the ball field. He's shooting more like west towards his own garage. Sitting on a picnic table, looks like he's tightening it in, they said, but he's not shooting towards the hillside either.

0: We're going to be teammates from here. They're going to be here while he's in this. McDowell County.
1: Toyota.

0: Take that three, make it right.
1: Take that three. One of the fire units called in admin line requesting you guys respond to the marathon advisors did a hit and run in front of the store. Said that they've got fire in route.
0: Anyway, coming in right as well.
1: 2021.

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I-10-4, we've tried to make contact with the caller via 88. Also, coming up here to the residence, we're negative contact. 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

0: saying you're covered in static after that. Can you try again?
1: Never mind, CD's here. I got you. Thank you.
0: Okay. Yeah,

0: male on 23. He's standing at the intersection here at Island Creek. I'm not sure what's going on. I'm checking on him here.
1: Can you

3 to the hospital. The 1012 says male, has an elderly male. They seem kind of confused. He says nephew, they say, went with their parents on his laundromat. We'll give him a ride down there and see if that's actually where he's supposed to be staying.

No incoming IA, right. T4, I make contact with people at the ball field. They also advise they're in T4 with it. He stated they're familiar with this subject. He's T4, not threatening anybody. He's no longer shooting.

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0: Bring out that.
1: Does live here. He's an elderly male. He's been real sick recently, and he's been real confused. He advised that they're going to stand by with him here until his caregiver gets back. He's going to be 10-4.
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5: 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She has an IPO on Jessica Wolford. 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
0: Responded from Jessica, the t-shirt's Brandon. 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
1: Stand by me.
0: Yeah.

0: Seven up. Actually, Michelle Dunkel from Loretta, Colorado. She's showing in Boris, made of 29. She got a wanted entry from Indiana, showing no extradition, inmate only, and also a protection order from Indiana, where she is the respondent, involving Samantha Joe Smith.
1: Thank you. If you don't care, put myself in 672 on a 44 near Cleveland School Road in Cleveland.

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1: Yeah.

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1: Go ahead.
0: Informal catch to this line's complaint 346, Cut Hollow Road, Mealy. Calling about she wants to serve as border to get her car from her father's. Hey, it's going to be in the cab.

0: 66460, what's your 20?
1: 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Go ahead.
0: T4, I'll be looking at you here in just a second.

0: 615 is a third-party caller. Caller's name's Richard Curry. He's requesting law enforcement to respond to his son's house. Son's name is Kenneth Curry. He advised that his grandson, Donovan Curry, and Donovan's girlfriend, Sarah Jones, are fighting in Kenneth's front yard. Stated that Donovan hit Kenneth. No weapons that he's aware of. Caller stated that it's the yellow house before you get to the new bridge at Lower Vice.
1: Find everything okay. Is the cutter still there? Got him for you. You four got everything there.
2: Go ahead. 637-441 Alpha. 637-441 Alpha.
3: Carolyn Blankenship out of Gilbert. Should have been on a 99 Dodge Dakota. Expiration 626. It's clear. Go ahead.
2: There.
4: And for reference, this complaint you're headed to, that Samantha Fitch subject signal 610 advice, you just missed your call. However, she should be available if you can give her another call. Go ahead.
3: And for reference, right after.

0: Houston. They're advising they got a female subject was causing a disturbance with employees. They gave her her food and asked her to leave. She's refusing to leave. But
1: yeah, we're out.

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1: Right.
0: Make contact with the caller. 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As you're contacting the county attorney, it doesn't meet grounds or elements of EPO audio violation. The officer just collect that as evidence and present it next report that they have. Break. I'll be in our office then too.
2: A trailer with a brown porch, but not tonight.

0: before I made contact with that RP, she advised that she does have paperwork stating she's got to be escorted by law enforcement reference prior disturbance issues with her father's rape. At ETA, who's me being in the southern part of McGoffin County, but I'll pre-contact when I get a little closer for a place to take the zoo. She found it before. Go ahead and show me her out.
1: Yeah.

0: 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Copy.
1: Show me en route to EMS at Barney Branch.
2: 22.7.

0: Okay. The description, location, domestic call, Del Barton.
1: Yellow house right before you get to the new bridge at level 5.
0: Getting on that, I just do not understand you.
1: Yellow house before you get to the new bridge at Lower Boss.
0: I copied you that time.
1: Congratulations.
0: Thank you very much.
2: Show myself, 2210, B97. Do you have an ETA for life, then?
3: It's gonna, if you know where that old BJ's one stop used to be, it's gonna be that big yellow house right beside it. I'm pretty sure that's where you're going.
0: Yep.
1: Hi.
3: I'm going to be in route to Beach Creek on a follow-up call that comes in office. I'll give you some details about it here in a minute.
1: 2142.
4: Denver SQ3, they're right by the 16 at ETA. Do you have any patient update?

0: Hangout 1.
1: Hey, Tony, it should be. Stand by for a minute. Let me think.
2: If you're coming from Delbarton, it's going to be on the right side of the road, but you'll go past the new bridge if it's the residence I'm thinking about, and it'll be on the right-hand side of the road.
1: It's Kenneth Curry, who it is, Philip.
2: Ain't that the nice house right there beside the old BJ's place?
1: I'm not real sure. The only other house I can think of is the one out there by the new bridge. The older house, real bright yellow. 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
1: 98 per arrival. Female is about female is causing disturbance, trying to fight employees. I don't know who they are or what they left in.

0: Dribbling it again.
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0: We'll be out here. 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
2: Alright, well, we're still on zone for the moment. 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
0: 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It was more of a verbal argument between the son and his girlfriend. 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Everything's cooled down at this point. Both of us are going to go ahead and actually leave the father's residence and go home. 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

0: 137 Autumn Lane off Kenny Highway. Got a 77-year-old female unresponsive, having a hard time keeping her awake. She recently had pneumonia and bronchitis.
1: Having you en route as soon as I can.

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0: No, not me. I'm pretty right. Hot team four, we're located at white vehicle, as well as the 5 mile marker, which is about 100 yards up above it. Great. Hot team four, we got out and checked the ditch on both sides of the road. We're UTL on anybody. The house that the RP was supposed to talk about appears to be abandoned. Right now, everything appears to be 10-4, so it's 98.
1: People, when you get public service, the Linda Music subject, call back in. I want you to try to recontact her.
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0: Bye.

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1: 10-4.

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2: 3445
1: Riverfront Road. Let's see, Maxwell Moore is resident. Good. Yeah, he's not in Laura Davis is there, causing her servants refusing to leave. The 37th is totally service with them right now. I just, if we get any further.
2: Yeah, we're all better.

0: front row. He buys at a family member's house. He has paperwork that that fee note also is a property.
1: Hey, it's 4 hours, about 45 minutes out.
0: Henry.

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0: 10-4, I'm not sure if you're able to call me or not, but I'm 98-3.
1: Do it.
0: 10-4, I made contact with the RP. He advised he just wanted us to have a copy of this court document for future purposes. Break.
1: Do it.
0: For he advised that she has people who watches out for her inside this trailer park and will alert her anytime any arrival from law enforcement officers. Right.
1: Yeah.
0: For he advised he didn't want anything done tonight, just wanted us to be aware of the situation, and he was 10-4 next patrol in this area at all hours of the day. Nothing else to request from KSB at this time. I'll be 98.

Attention Mike 1300 unit, Mike 1300 unit, need some units to respond in the area of the Ted Valley Country Golf Course, MVC, unknown entrapment, unknown injuries, downtown 351.

0: truck.
1: Bring us a truck, but, yeah, kind of the same thing they said. There's vehicles on its top, blood everywhere, nowhere, nobody to be seen.
0: 10-4, I'm on my way to you.

0: Detroit.
1: You got any property damage in that area?
0: Go back here where this wreck started and see what we got.
1: 10-4, can you also give us a license plate number off of that? Maybe just in law enforcement.

0: stop the train?
1: No, it's here on Route 49, right at the end of my driveway. All right, this is going to be a Kentucky. Whiskey 2, Charlie 806. Whiskey 2, Charlie 806.
0: Ten four, thank you.
1: You're welcome.

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1: Go ahead, 33.
2: Be advised, there's nobody on scene. We got two different blood trails here on the roadway located by fire. We're going to try to ease on down towards the Spirit Cross and see if we can locate somebody.
1: 10-4.

0: got any property damage here, but I think you should go ahead and send law enforcement. I have found an axe here with blood on it, and I don't know if that is just to extricate somebody out or if that might have been used here.
1: 10-4, I'll contact safely.

0: some information we have. Is that vehicle going to be an SUV or is it going to be a Chevy Cruze?
1: It's a Chevy Cruze, silver.

Thanks, Andrew, bro. Thanks, bro.

to you that was in that accident? He's not the injured party, but he says the other guy went on down 49 here walking. We're going to go look, see if we see him anywhere.

0: 33 Mango, you can go ahead and show us on the scene. We're going to go make patient contact.
1: Team 4.

patient contact with us. Owner Fiesel states that he was the passenger in the vehicle. We're trying to locate driver now. Passenger is back on scene with us.

0: 33 men, may want to contact Post 9 to see if they can have a trooper or a deputy come up through A-Flex. These guys are supposed to be out of Kentucky. We're not sure if he went over into Burnwell, A-Flex area or not. We're going up to the state line.
1: 10-4, we'll call Post 9.

0: Go, 33.
1: I contacted KSP. They advise that as soon as they get somebody free, they will send them that way to start searching on the Kentucky side.
0: 10-4. We have one of our firefighters from 8-1. He's looking the mine road to see if he can't locate to see if they need aid or anything, but we've not located up to the Sprig Bridge.
1: 10-4, you guys got any names on this yet or why these two males separated?
0: The passenger stated that he left and he was walking with the driver, and he said he turned around and the driver was gone. Said that they was trying to get cell phones.
1: Simple.

0: great day. State police had advised that unless there's something going on there that you guys need them for, they're not going to come out for it. They got to come all the way from
1: Logan. Showed back up, and he's saying that the other one's actually the injured party, but, you know, it seems like everything's going to be okay.
0: 10-4, I've also contacted Kentucky. They advise that as soon as they get somebody free, they're going to send them to try to locate on the Kentucky side.
1: Yeah, that's probably where he's going down through 8-6 on North Burnwell.

0: बैठा ही महंगा रेडियो चेक
1: Well, I'm clear.
0: Copy, I appreciate it.

We'll be back on Spice and Mingo.

0: Go ahead.
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0: He on foot.

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1: Go ahead.
0: Is he at the bottom of the hill or is he up in your driveway?
1: In my speech, he is now walking toward the golf course.
0: Can't know who this individual is.
1: Still on a lot of stuff if you're familiar with the little farm stand.

0: vehicle here with another altercation.
1: Well, what's this male wearing?

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1: Walk back.
0: He's still on foot, walk back. Well, he's at my truck door here.
1: Okay, 10-4. Dangerous individual.
0: Here in the window.
1: Did you happen to get a date for that individual?

Attention Winston 100 units. Attention Winston 100 units. Need some assistance at Winston 4th Avenue for leaf assistance, sometime 643.

0: 3:10 had advised, last I talked to him, that he was inside of his truck and this male was at the time beating on his truck at this point.
1: Yeah. Walking towards Mate 1.
0: Okay. 3:10 just advised that the male has came back again, and now he is currently walking in the direction of Mate 1.
2: 10-4. You say what he's wearing?
0: He's got on a bandana, overalls with one side unbuttoned, and a backpack.
2: My 10-17 at once.

with earlier on that accident came back, and he's been a little bit of a pain this morning. He's back. He came back again here now. He just walked past. He's heading towards Mate 1, and they've got Mount coming, I think. I'll send you a video after a while of that accident.

0: That's actually what I'd done. I went to review the video to see if I caught that accident on it, and here he come and was loaded his whole backpack and stuff down with stuff at the farm stand. Affirmative. He was stealing all kinds of stuff, and his, I don't know what you call it, the pop can, the crack pipe pop can thing, and he's got, I don't know, I guess some kind of tobacco or something all over the farm stand.
1: I'm going to put in the call that he's also stealing stuff.

0: Yeah, I'll be out here. Yeah. He's rather than the people, aren't they?
1: People. He's advised he does have all this on surveillance footage, and he has stolen from the farm scene before.
0: People. 705-701, I bet that steel guy was telling me about the other day.

0: Thanks, 10-4. 5, you can be slow row. Bro, you can 10-22. I'll be out catching up for a little bit.
1: Beautiful. 10-4, if I'm correct. 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

0: or two of my Team 22 and then Tasteless Team Eat and Slow Row that way.
1: I think we're all going to keep eating that way.
0: 10-4, can I get some unit numbers?

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1: Alright, so rescue 12, clear sign, back to service.
0: 10-4, 659.

0: Those are a 5 minute going. I'm going to have a traffic stop on West Virginia. Oh, Oscar 7, W Whiskey 382. Oscar 7 Whiskey 382, West Virginia.
1: Damn it.

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1: 10-4, apparently there's a tree down there. Just use caution.
0: And boy, there was one down when I went by this morning. It wasn't blocking the road, it was on the shoulder.

0: I reference to that pretty right. A second tree that's valid is partially out in the right lane here on 119 southbound. If you want town health fire department, see if they can take care of it.
1: Informed.

Houston Belfry Fire, attention Belfry Fire. We've reported a tree down partially blocking the roadway in the area of 82 Loftus Temple Road. Repeat, we reported a tree down partially blocking one lane of traffic, 82 Loftus Temple Road. It's going to be in front of Crazy Howie's Palace Inn. First turn of page, please respond. You copy.

Operator is off.

0: 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Be advised, you can get a hold of the State Road Department. They've had a hill slide here. It's going to be on the shoulder on 119 South.
1: And hillside, and it's on the shoulder.

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0: No way, but...

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1: I have one male team 15, kids at the office processing.
0: Hand 4730.
1: We're 10-17, so another call came to our office with an individual in black jacket trying to get into a car. It's going to be over around 10 miles an hour. Copy, what did you say? That was in 705. I'm en route as well. TM4, me and 9, we're coming past Make One football field here at the bottom now.
2: TM4, I'm just ready to be in town at Del Barton.

0: Number 18. However, everything seems to be 10-4 with it. All the doors are locked up, secure. Nobody's there. Break.
1: Hello.
0: I've also spoke with the next door neighbor. He's advising that he hasn't seen no one around there. He's been outside for a couple hours this morning. Everything seems fine. 98.

0: got a small, little red Chevy, little small red passenger car coming to you, close to 80 mile an hour, off the left side of the barrier. It's passing me. This should be at you in 10 seconds.
1: PM 44, 044.
0: Definitely.

Charles 20. We're almost ready to top out here at Arizona. PM4 spoke with 14 that individuals in the car. He believes he's trying to hot wire. PM4. I just now passed minor mark. PM4.

0: 705 meters. 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That's my one.
1: 10-4.

0: Mango 312.
1: Go ahead, proceed, you guys.
0: That caller called back about this female. Advises the female's blood pressure is not registering now. Advises that she's feeling numb in both arms and hands and her neck. She's having pain in the left side of her neck, or her neck, and pain in her back on the right side. This male said he's going to be outside. He's going to be in a tan shirt and a black jogger at the end of the bridge.

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Also, State Highway's 97, so we're going to turn it over to them so they can clean up this fly and the rest of these trees.

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0: 715, do you have a middle name, Edward?
1: I don't. That individual seems to be around 40 years old.

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1: I've got one here from the Williamson area. Eric, Julian Lee, George, Williams, Sean, Rebeau.
0: 10-4. If it has a picture, will one of you individuals text it to me, the driver's license?

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3: 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Where y'all at? Tell me I'm out here. Small Hill, and I'm going to get my oil changed and then pick me up. Follow me up there.
2: Careful.
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0: 601, Bible. I-98 from Warfield Elementary. I'll be en route to Judy's place in Prestonsburg for a forensic interview.
1: Okay,

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0: Gonna need you to start responding 1002 Spice Creek Burner for chest pain.
1: Before you got any further.

0: going to be an 84-year-old male whose eyes he was having chest pain. Caller can't get the male to open his eyes. Speech is blurred. Patient does have history of both heart attack and stroke. His last stroke was a couple years ago. His last heart attack was over 10 years ago. Going to be located on Spice Creek, exactly 1 mile up on the right, in a white double wide with a blue roof, blue shutters, blue Dodge Charger in the driveway, and a silver Equinox. I'm currently on the phone with Logan County to see if they have a truck closer.
1: 10-4, Sergeant Ralph Williamson.
0: 937.

0: Go ahead.
1: Logan County does not have a truck available. I'm going to need you guys to go ahead and respond.
2: 10-4.

Twin Eagle will be responding to 3770 Make Creek Road, Mate 1. Got a 65-year-old female. I was advising that she is breathing, but she's just kind of staring out in space. You really don't know what's going on with her. She can't talk or anything like that.

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1: Seven zero, make three crow, make one. For you two, it's going to be a trailer. It lost.
0: 10-4, be here to Tom versus Wanders. We're in route for Maureen.
1: 10-4.
0: Also, does this patient have a history of stroke, seizure, diabetes that you know of?
1: Color couldn't really advise other than he thought she may have had a seizure before, but he really wasn't for sure advised.
0: 10-4, once first responders get on scene, do you care if they can get some information for me?

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1: Seven seven zero Maid Creek Road, medical problem, downtown 959.

0: Ringo 22.
1: Go ahead.
0: Okay, I got a call back into the residence. Mel's advising. She is able to talk a little bit right now. She is complaining of leg pain now. Also sweating really bad. Also has lost cognitive. Use the bathroom herself.
1: Ten four.
0: I told me one. I've not had anybody mark up yet.
1: Ten four all night as well. Thank you for trying.

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Yeah, you can't hear nothing you're saying.

0: 10:56.
1: For Kentucky 47. 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

0: So we're referencing a possible burglary in progress, right?
1: Go ahead.
0: For another 37th public service with a male caller states that there is a couple on the caller's property breaking into the home at this time. Be advised the home is not being lived in at this time. Go ahead.
1: K4 and route.

0: It is 22 on the scene of that call here at May Creek. Can you repeat that? It was broken.
1: As far as we know, they're still en route.
0: If you want, we can take that call. We just cleared company here in Red Jacket.
1: Mango 22.
2: 2233 direct. Where are you at?
0: Right here on the Newtown Straight Stretch.
2: Oh, well, if you want to go ahead and take it, we just turned up by the house.
0: Repeat your traffic. You cut out on me.
2: If you want to go ahead and take it, you can. We just cut up Mike Creek right here at the wall.
0: Ten for I gotta get turned around. I'm coming up on Creekwood Apartments. If you just want to continue,
2: it doesn't matter. You let me know.
0: 10-4, we'll turn around. We'll take it.
2: 10-4, break 22 Mango. We're gonna be clear and route back to Williamson.
1: I actually need you guys to respond to 501 right for the Wall Creek. 501 right for the Wall Creek. It's going to be approximately 1 mile up Wall Creek, right fork. On the right hand side. White double wide. Blue roof. Correction. White. Right. Gonna be located 5 miles up the right fork of Wall Creek, orange car in the driveway, 66-year-old female, advised she's dehydrated, she's had diarrhea for 2 weeks.

0: And out, 1026.
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1: Thank you so much.

0: Give us the ass description.
1: Heavy trade, call advisor to Trey. We're supposed to be a mail outside watching for an ambulance.
0: Yeah, well, we're just out at Double Kick. Fifty five Mingo.
1: Hello, 55.
0: Can I also get a house subscription, please?
1: Fifty five, try your traffic, yeah.

0: 55, tell you traffic again. Can we get house insurance, please? That double wide with a blue roof, shutter, and a blue Dodge Charger in the garage, and a silver Equinox.
1: Okay,
0: I'll
1: get
0: you
1: that.

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1: 14.
0: A few minutes on this traffic stop.
1: 10-4.

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0: Can you go ahead and give me the next record en route? In Rawlton.
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1: Tango 33.
2: Yeah.
1: We have no ALS available. The only three trucks we have available in the county is U55 and 22.
2: Copy.

0: Lingerie law enforcement, take the calls through.
1: Okay, Barry Miller of Pot County.
2: For you as Barry, B as in boy.
1: B as in boy, Barry Miller. Now, so the.

0: 10-4, we've located two Barry Millers out of Pike County in the same area. Can you advise an approximate age?
1: McGinley Law Enforcement, take Thomas Briggs. Railroad advising deceased body lay between tracks. Go ahead.
2: How you getting with your truck?
1: I just got a call from the railroad police. They're advising one of the engineers radioed in. Advising right there around the country club at Sprigg that they thought was a deceased body laying in between the tracks. I advised, the engineer advised he didn't hit the body, that they're stopping traffic until someone can get there.
2: Temple, myself and 288, we are out.
1: 10-4.

0: Law enforcement, please call mayor, 911 Oklahoma.
1: Okay.

0: Civil law enforcement. Thank you, call mayor. 911 open line.
1: I'm on my pitch, three. I'm just usually seems to fix the gas and car work like that.
2: Civil one, I was kind of advised. He's going to Sprig. The rest of it was cut out.
1: T4, I'm interested to see if they have that from the car wreck last night.
2: T4.
1: 300, Mango.
2: Go ahead, 300.
1: I'm here at Sprig Crossing. I'll come back to them soon. There is a body laying in the track. I'll walk down and see if it's been hit by the train or not.

0: Hey, Domingo, you copy my traffic?
1: Yeah, 10-4, railroad police advised, the engineer advised he didn't hit the body, he just seen it. That train has already cleared that area, but they've stopped the other traffic coming.
0: Alright, I'll meet you in just a second.

0: Martin County 911. Drive to transfer this call over. Visana 911 open line pinging at 2129 US 52 in Mayor. Looks like it's on Gardenia Drive. I attempted to call the number back with no answer. Martin County advised they couldn't get anybody to answer the phone, but they did hear talking in the background.
1: TM4, check this out. We're checking out.
0: TM57.

0: 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Possible DOA, lane between the tracks. Home time 10:58.
1: Road 55. You have a transport in the way to regional. Team 58.

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1: 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He's only in about 20, 30 feet.
0: Ten four, I'll notify the railroad police also.
1: Ten four, go ahead and notify them whoever else you need to.

0: There's no one.
1: Got a better location?
0: 300 John Cena, it's confirmed DOA. Is that there around the country club?

0: on DPS 288.
1: Right.
0: I don't know if y'all copied 300 or not, but he advised his confirmed DOA. Does look like a train is headed, he said, in about 30 feet.
1: Vehicle.
0: Now, I notified railroad police are supposed to be sending an agent out also.
1: Yeah, I can't find cell phone with it.
2: Need a repeat.
3: Got it back. It's a showing a 2014 Wrangler, white in color. Fairchild's Auto Sales out of Wortland, Kentucky. Insurance is 10-4, title only.
4: The 701's been notified he's in route there.
5: 10-4, thanks, sir.
4: Just advise to let them know, right now all of our EMS crews is also tied up. As soon as one gets available, they're supposed to head that way.
5: 10-4, yeah, I'm on scene now.
4: 10-4.

0: That lady that needs the regulator, you want to know what time you'll be there today?
1: About 30 minutes.
0: 10-4, thank you.

709, Mingo. Myself, 720, everybody tuned in 6 here with 701. Two four.

0: 601-5.
1: 601.
0: I'm 98 from Judy's place. Right. I'll be right down to Paintsville to see if I can get in touch with the general attorney's office. Run something by him right quick.
1: 10-4.

0: 11.
1: Four. 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We've got an elderly male who has like 98 from Turkey Pen over on Bergie. He's got a history of Alzheimer's, dementia. He's at 98 in a 2012 Green Jeep Wrangler. He's possibly talking out of his head, rambling, carrying on. The family's very upset. Go ahead.
2: Wait here.
1: 10-4, thank you.

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1: And 701 EMS has to be on scene to contact him.
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1: Yeah.

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Should be good right there.

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0: Okay.
1: I made contact with the caller. They're advising Mr. Mills in his Jeep headed towards Fightwell right now. He should be in the city limits if you can notify the city and CSL ATL.
0: 10-4, they've been notified as well.

0: 33, make it. 33. Has fire made it on scene of this call?
1: Yeah, fire department and law enforcement both on scene.
0: Copy. Are they going to be closer to the old country club or back towards the where the original scene was?
1: All I know is right there around the country club's the only thing they advised.
0: Copy. Tell them we're approximately 5 minutes away.
2: 300 and then go advise them it's just off there and right down the cross, in the middle of the cross, and he's just 20 feet, 30 from it.
0: How do we get 33, 300, we copy.

0: Yeah.
1: Just don't advise you. 6'6", 9's body cam, it's going to be 10'7".

0: that lady's house. I've knocked on the door 3 times. I put a brand new PRV in. There ain't nobody here for me to talk to.
1: On down to McDonald's. Set the PRV at 55 pounds, and I told her that she could get her plumber to actually set that higher or lower as she needed it. So you're okay. As long as you change PRV, I told her that's what she's going to do.
0: Yeah, 10-4 PRV's got a brand new PRV.
1: 10-4. She said she's going to try and make it back home before you got there, but she might not make it, so...
0: Well, just that, Al. Injustice. Remember, bring all those PRVs back because I'm going to start testing them. So we give $400 for a PRV and that shouldn't be bad. This could be customer's issues. Yeah, no, they was getting like 150 at the house, TJ, on this one. Yeah, I'd say it is.

0: Go on.
1: Thank you, Joker. Thank you, Joker.
0: We can't be out here showing false emergencies, all right? We can't just run code 3 on going to Maria's.

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1: Are you out to the hospital, or are you available?
0: Just go ahead and show me available, please.
1: Four.
0: I'm going to put it to a real tank right now.
2: Just went by you, buddy. I bet you weren't even near the truck when you heard that.
0: My spotty senses kicked in again.
2: You mean your fatty senses?
0: Well, I didn't want to say that.
2: Welcome.

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1: Negative
0: 10-4.

Court of Raccoon, 846 of Rosen Creek Court of Raccoon, with an 81-year-old male has fallen and hit his head. House up on a hill.

0: Village of Nursing Home. B Wing, B as in boy, Wing 203 Bedlands. Charles Holt, Meat, also mental status. I didn't provide any further. Go on.
1: Hello there.

0: 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Alarm company's advising should be a 95-year-old female. Press their alarm. They can only hear the TV in the background. They have not made contact with her at this time.
1: Over here.

0: 42 Park.
1: Oh, yeah.
0: They're advising that they have a family member that's following this male subject. He's on left work along for the Burgess. Break. That they would signal 6 back. And whenever they get out with this male subject, what?
1: Yep.

0: Sentinel, Lenore 400 units, all Lenore 400 units. Safety units respond, Winco block, single car accident with injuries. Safety units respond, Winco block, single car accident with injuries. Tone time, 1204.
1: Yes, sir. She has also just given her a signal 6. She's still at the office on Pothole. These, and you all can just decide between the two of you which one you want to go to first.
2: Evil.
3: Thank you, we're out. With a 52-minute MTA break. Stand forward, Sergeant. It's all in good shape, but I just followed it out.

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1: 22, we're going to be clear of ARH out on company.
0: 22, stand by on your company. I'm going to contact your dispatcher. I've got an NBC I might need you to respond to. Start responding towards Mayor.
2: 55 en route to that NBC.
0: What's your location, 55?
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3: 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I have one vehicle in the ditch. 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

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Show me 98 from ARA break. Okay. Implied consent was read. Consented to the blood draw. It declined the right to speak with an attorney. You show me 98 route to the camera.

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0: 1218. 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

0: பிசி ஃபார்மிங். Do you have any updates on Eatery?
1: Fire department advised the patient was still in vehicle, is alert, does have some bleeding from the head. I'm not sure other than that.
0: I can't believe, thank you.

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0: Is it at Winko Walk or over to Meyer Crossing?
1: Winko Walk.
0: Thanks.
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1: Yeah.
0: I'm 1012 with DSS en route to that address on Pinson Fork.
1: Everett.

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1: Good. Get a 29 check for you.
2: Keep happening, yes.
0: I can't copy it. If you've got Starlink, FaceTime audio me, please.

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2: Go ahead.
1: Well, I've located one Jonathan Amber at that address. 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He's negative 20 ounces. Go ahead.
2: 10, 4, 19.

0: going to need you to respond to 42 Roger Drive and 12 pole. Repeating, 42 Roger Drive and 12 pole. Car stated it's right past the 12 pole fire department. First driveway on the standby.
1: 44 Mingo, I'm currently loaded with a patient heading towards Man.
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office. There's no trucks there by then. Pike County, respectfully, both of them. Insurance is 10-4-831-27.

0: Reference to that juvenile that's listed in the CAD here, the social workers advising that he may be entered in as a missing person. Can you see if you can find that? I've got his date of birth, if you need it.
1: E4, go ahead with it.
0: Date of birth is going to be 3/2011.

0: going to run 18-mile marker. 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
0: 2:04.

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1: Go ahead.
0: We're going to be 98 from here. Negative contact with anybody? Later day, Greg.
1: Go ahead.
0: Blackberry.

0: Caller says there's going to be an elderly male walking beside the roadway on Robinson Creek near Boondock Pizza. Break. Maybe the male seemed disoriented, almost stumbled out into traffic. 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

0: Tiempo.
1: 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Verify this insurance. I'll give you policy number when you're ready. Delta 2048 Charlie.
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0: 715 is insurance policy and that ain't this month.
1: Russell, we're Kevin Markham.

0: That will be a 16 model Ford Escape 715. We're clear, go ahead with further.
1: 10-8-0 respond, 42, Roger Drive. 42, Roger Drive, 12 pole. Going past the Eastport Fire Department, first driveway on the... First driveway on the left, second house, yellow with green shutters. You're responding to an 84-year-old female, altered male status. Go ahead.
0: 247 route.

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2: Hey, if we're on a 44, just south of the Pipeline here, close to the Exxon down here. I just got flagged down. There was a car that hit a deer up north of me, just right about right around Cassidy. If you can get a hold of the city on that.
1: 10-4.

0: I'm 38.
1: I'm 98. 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She's off the roadway, but.
0: Okay.
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Pence, Mike Vallon, Anthony David Gannon, Ed Williamson, Sean Vallon, Holly has AID card, Indio 281702, negative NTIC.

0: everyone locals.
1: Ten four, can you check a James Gannon? He's got a birthday here in June or July. There's two James Gannons. Just go ahead and check both of them for once, please. Chat Roy area.
0: 10-4.
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Ya ves. I've got a misdemeanor out of Wayne County on a James E. Gannon from the Williamson area. It's got a date of birth on it as 2/19/78.

0: the misdemeanor warrant, 1417 Becker.
1: 10-4, that was out of Wayne County, and it was signed in 2019.
0: Did you say Martin County?
1: Wayne County, West Virginia State Police, Wayne County. And it was issued back in 2019.
0: 10-4.

0: All right, hit me with a digit.
1: Meter ID is 1216581.
0: Okay, hang on.

0: I have to hang on a second. We're uploading the files to the new bills to RVS, so just hang on.
1: 10-4. That way I give you the knowledge of who what we're doing. We're just, we're up Raglan. Trying to uncover a meter. We found one. I think there's two here. This has been on. It's just been getting estimated because we haven't had a, we had the metal detect to find it. And that's, I just, give you the idea to make sure I found the right box, went to the right box.
0: I'm going to say that's a yes, because I did go into the old system and look at it. It goes to a Betty Jo Scott, and it has been estimated for a very long time. So you have found the right meter.
1: Good answer. Give me just a second to try a couple questions on me. I'll go ahead and give you a reading for it over the radio if you want.
0: 10-4.
2: Using her oxygen, went to smoke, caught herself on fire. She burned herself up pretty bad. She burned her face, singed up her hair. 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It's going to be a blue and gray trailer with a maroon key out front. 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

you gave me a meter that you changed out yesterday, and I don't have the old meter or the new meter in my system. 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

0: Relay negative on locals, negative in CIC. Come back to Ricky P. Hurley.
1: 10-4, next one through West Virginia. Indigo 613486. Indigo 613486.

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0: Okay.
1: Be 32 firefighter line.
0: Yeah, I thought you was on the road.
2: Comes back negative NCIC, negative locals. To Misty and Martha Mount generally.

0: 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It'll be the second house, yellow with green shutters.
1: 10-4 show something.
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0: You got away from Cricket Quality Foods to the Dope Quick here in Virginia. I'll get to you on that subject, boy.
1: Thanks.

Unit 569, got a patient refusal.

Watson Belfry Fire, Kitchen Belfry Fire. Move possible fire reported in the area is 3856 Long Branch Road to Turkey Creek. Repeat possible fire 3856 Long Branch Road to Turkey Creek. Callers advising you can see some of the passage residents believe power lines are on fire. First turn of page, please respond. You copy.

0: 47 Adam David X-ray 494 coming back no record found through Kentucky. Go ahead.
1: That's what I got also. I'll be 1044. Looks like a black Jeep. That 47 Kentucky 80 at Waterhead. Go ahead.
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0: Go ahead.
1: The current registration plate, Victor 2, King 453, was in the front passenger seat. I advise the subject he needs to put it on the vehicle. 98.

0: We've got two vehicles. 1045 is velocity on Zebulon. Both parties are going to be out of their vehicles. Both vehicles are still on the roadway at this time. Go ahead.
1: 1045, 12.
0: 1045.

John Street Fire, 5-4 John Street Fire, and he's being route to the Velocity Market in Zebulon. I had a two-vehicle accident, no injury. Both parties are out of their vehicles. Both vehicles are still on the roadway, though. Please advise and turn.

0: If I ordered 2 6 9s, I guess 20 was. Here in Cold Run, I'm also the Walmart light here at the intersection of 119. I can run over there and take care of it before I'm closer.
1: 10-4-669, you hop direct.
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1: Before you can simulate this possible 45 of a car, flag brake fires on the scene, or UTL on any vehicles. 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

0: 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Cece Chapman's is located. This accident is going to be in front of the Lover's Lane Apartments.
1: Call, we've been talking to Cece Chapman, located at the Lover's Lane. 45 Lover's Lane, the Bears.

0: was trucking there in Peterborough in 98.
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is a 45 that is involving a bear. 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
1: Good.
0: Well, for now, it'd be 10-10. 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

0: Boy, Ronald Stump of Elkhorn, verify proof, expired 531 of 26. 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
1: 1725 Biggs Branch, 1725 Biggs Branch. Called by her ex-boyfriend, is currently inside of her home. She can see him on the camera. It's going to be a Michael Collins subject, great. Male subject does have a gun inside of his truck. He has fired shots at the house. That was last weekend. Attempted to tase the female as well. She's at work at this time. He drives a white Ford F-250. Go ahead.
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2: 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I'm getting around 98, miss 45.
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1: 1447.
2: Prison categories. I'll be around for this complaint with my lawyer.
3: Appreciate you. Thank you.
0: No, I wasn't talking.
4: 911.
0: What city is the address for that mail in? I want to be able to tell which direction he's going to go if he's leaving before I get there.

0: Greg 1020.
1: Myself, 709. We're going to be 10-8 from here. EMS is going to be transporting to, I think, Chase from here on.
2: He stays there from time to time. Also stays at the address at Poplar Street. What?
3: 10-4. Cameras.
2: Lived there, and that was his cameras.

0: 452 Papa Mill. So last time I dealt with it, he advised me, he put the cameras there to try and catch her. He was accusing her of cheating on him. Last time I dealt with him, but...
1: Yeah, well, we're getting back and forth information on it. He's telling you that there he is. She said that she's the one that put up these cameras and that these are the ones that he destroyed today are her cameras.

0: Blackberry Richie 3, Papa Post Cannon. Papa B, where we're going, we're right fire over on the other side of the guardrail.
1: Well, thank you.

0: Mingo 22. Go ahead. 22, y'all available to take this call in?
1: 22, we're en route to Conley Branch, if that's what you're referring to.
0: Yeah, 10-4.

That looks like that looks turkey for you, Sharon. George 4 Charles 299.

back 2019 Chevy Equinox, Jennifer Roberts, Pikeville, or Kevin Roberts, 10-4 insurance, expires 6/30 of 26. Go ahead.

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0: Well, we had any units in 097 on that 45?
1: Our units are already cleared from it. Good.
0: 2-1-4-5-1, just one check. Thank you for that, Dave.

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I'm gonna be out with Michael here at exit 23 here on just where you get into downtown.

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0: 715, I'm unable to call for you. Give me that 28 again.
1: And then you go ahead and mark the 10-8. I'm unable to get out of my straight there.
0: Careful.

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1: Got subject here. He's advising me that he's been staying off and on up there with his female subject. He probably stayed there 4 nights out of the week. And he had a bunch of belongings there, Brick. And he went up there to his belongings. 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Boys.

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1: Report.

Mingo Allbag Law Enforcement, Bolo Amell, possibly Levi Mullins, wearing a blue shirt, blue jeans, boots, and either a bandana or a hat. 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
0: 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We got a 2436 Little Rock Creek.
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0: Mustang, black in color, registered to a Helen Horn out of Blaine, Kentucky. Expiration showing 12/31/26. 10-4 on insurance.
1: I'm showing canceled down below that 12/31/26. It's showing canceled on my end. Are you seeing that?

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1: Ten-four, just about to finish up.
0: 10-4, I'm going to have to run over to Paintsway RH for just a few minutes.
1: 10-4, you need me to take them to where you want to play here?
0: That's negative. They took my mother over to the hospital. I got to go check on her.
1: 10-4, 744, let me know if you need anything.
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2: Go ahead.
0: I'm going to be 10-6 for just a few. I'm going to be over at Paintsway RH.
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Need you to respond. 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Turn Logan 911 request. 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Tontop 1601.

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0: You're going to General, it sounds like.
1: Good times. 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

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They have winds. Trail 31. Station 3, Medic 33 needs to respond. Bev Wance, Trail 31, Mitchell Branch, Sunshine 1606.

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1: On a call there, Loeb County 911 request. Unit started spawning near Trail 40 on Rock House Trail. Missing 11-year-old on a blue dirt bike.
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0: And for the 47 for that vehicle, it's going to be Kentucky 856 X-ray Paul Boy.
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3: Ten 4 16 13. 22 details on this call of the Verizon store, Winston. Got a mail there that's passing out. Unknown name, age. Go ahead.
4: Okay, patient breathing.
3: Temple.
5: Individuals that nobody needed help, we're
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1: 10-4, they're sending someone en route. Go ahead.
0: And 4, and the vehicle, it's not in the roadway or anything. They're 10-4 to...
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0: Did this call come in as being a third party, or did it come in from the individual?
1: It came in third party from a resident there on Mitchell Branch. They heard some individuals screaming there on Trail 31.
0: 10-4. I've rode 31 all the way to the main top and ain't seen nothing, which I spoke with the individual saying that there were some people come off the hill saying it's kids screaming, but well, ain't nothing found.
1: Four.

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1: 22, you can show us clear of that call. One refusal on file AMA. We're going to be busy with company traffic.
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2: Well, I think it's 44, Kentucky 47, boy, ever boy, 118. 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
1: 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Good.

to locate an older female driving a gray Nissan Versa heading towards Blackberry and Harding Mountain. As a female swerving all over the roadway, that 47 is going to be Victor 6N983. Go ahead.

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0: Does Logan County have any interest on it?
1: 10-4, they have the Bellarmine Fire Department out on the trails currently. They was just requesting Gilbert for mutual aid.
0: Damn, Clark. This is 1519. We have got one unit going in at the Luno pressure station, one unit going in at Katie Fork, one unit going in at the head of Mountain Fork.

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1: 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This is Rescue 31 Base.
0: 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You can go back in service.
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0: 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It's clear the region's logo. Probably about 17 minutes now to CNC General. Interfacility transfer ER to ER out of Logan Regional. I tried you guys on Charlie. Did you all hear me?
1: I was probably a whole lot of static. Couldn't really hear who it was. Yeah.
0: No problem, Katie. How's your day?
1: Amazing, brother. How about you?
0: Same here. I've got a report when you're ready.
1: Go ahead, bro.
0: 88-year-old female at home fell down some steps. This was probably about 12:20 this afternoon. Had a brief loss of consciousness. Nobody was there to witness that, though. Right now, she is consular and only this time speaks. Complains of head pain. She does have a hematoma just above the frontal region, above the forehead. No open wound or crevice associated with the wound. So, bleeding or discharge from eyes, ears, nose, or mouth. People requiring reactive but free. Cardinal gauge is grossly intact, and her airways are intact as well. Best complaints from neck pain, no GVD traits, midline, starting to make equal expansion, local affinity, equal bilaterally, as one of the students heard, adverse pulse, applied, felt stable, and plus three pulses, all with patients. She does obey commands, no deficits, no paresthesias. Currently, her pressure is 151 over 77, heart rate is 88, and CO2 is 97 on room air, and her respiratory rate is 16 on labored. Got a history of CVA and hypertension, no known drug allergies. She does have a C2 spine fracture diagnosed by a pain scan there at Logan Regional. No other findings were found. She has some fentanyl, and it's WV033928.
1: 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Your tracking number is 284-2231.
0: Thank you much.
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1: 10-4-1726.
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1: And 4-17-26.

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to call the civil complainant, 4644 Upper Jones Creek Road with camper. 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She advised she just left to go to her son's graduation at Fell High School. 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
1: That'll be a negative at this time. 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
0: No, it's 10-4. 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

Attention for fire, attention for fire. We have an emergency SOS signal on Sunshine Lane at the intersection of Chapman Fort. They advised they made contact with somebody. They advised they needed fire, didn't advise any other specifics. First aid just home, please respond.

0: 对吧？我还没明白啊，你放的也开始开开始我的意思。
1: That's negative, so company that called it in advised it was not a crash detection, it was just an emergency alert. I'm negative contact with the caller. We don't have any further. Can't for it, thank you.
2: And well, the accident history was on channel.

0: I haven't found anything on the main highway or Sunshine Lane. 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
1: Kimber, be advised, it should be 1374 Sunshine Lane, 1374 Sunshine Lane.

0: 2239 to Shalik. 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
1: Quarter of a mile from where the accident was reported, so I'm going to holler back at you. Be on standby. 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
0: Sunshine Lane, and can't find any accidents.
1: This is not going to be for an accident. This was not an iPhone crash detection. It was an emergency SOS signal. They spoke to the caller, and they requested fire service at the intersection of Chapman Fork and Sunshine Lane. They did not advise further.

0: Kemper 2237 to Post Hartford. I'm here talking to the owner of 1374 Sunshine Lane here at the intersection of Sunshine Lane and Chapman Fork, and he doesn't have any idea what's going on.
1: Camper, answer 3, Pop. Noise.

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0: On a domestic break.
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0: 10-4, caller advised that his elderly parents have gotten into a domestic. Caller advised that his elderly mother is in a wheelchair. Advised that the father hit her with a cane and she had scratched his arm. Glenn?

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0: Sí, va a ser mon. 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They had to go pick up the boat, but they are en route with it now, unable to give an exact ETA.
1: We're trying to hitch a ride on his boat and try and get out to him.

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1: I'll end up in the cab as well, so I'll just parcel down the water, 15-20 minutes.
2: 10-4.

603. I have a mail calling from 129 West 2nd Avenue across from Dr. Wilson's office. He's advising a Ricky Starr called him, threatening to show up at his residence to fight. This is all over the caller's son and Ricky's son getting into a fight at school. He's requesting an officer either to come over to his residence to speak with him or give him a public service.

Tension all winds from 100 units. Tension winds from 100 units. Did you respond? Goodman Manor, apartment 612. Possible lift assist. Tone time 1931. Is a female calling stating that her neighbor, she said it sounded like he fell, and she's at his door, but his door's locked, and he's yelling for help. Go ahead.

0: 12.
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0: 10-4, thank you, Michael.
3: You're going to be responding to 141 Longton Valley, 141 Longton Valley. It's going to be there at Buffalo Mountain. About a 43-year-old male, active seizure, does have history of seizures.

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